0: Welcome to the Philippines, a beautiful destination, overflowing with stunning views and truly heartwarming people. Just a few years ago, as the world plunged into the depths of fear and the unknown, the Filipino people found their lives turned upside down. But within the worst of times, miracles of heart change were performed.
1: I'm Cami Utman, and this is AWR 360.

Welcome to Tom Pakin, South Cotabato. Here, a small AWR radio station broadcasts 15 hours a day, reaching across the local area. This incredible story begins just a few years ago as the COVID-19 pandemic swept across the globe in early 2020. As the pandemic settled over the area and the people were told to stay in their homes, the broadcasters of one small radio station decided that it would be best to move into the building. This way, they could continue to broadcast every day. Throughout the pandemic, due to the dedication of these broadcasters, the AWR program of this station was not silenced. During this time, thousands of households across the Philippines were held under mandatory quarantine by the government. As boredom took over, residents began listening more and more to the radio. Among those tuning in was a group of friends and families. They were members of a local Christian church that worshiped on Sunday. As they scanned the radio, they found songs and messages that caught their attention. They decided to listen. As they heard the broadcasters contradict the Sabbath teachings they believed, they soon realized this preacher was presenting directly from the Bible.

0: Each day brought something new that caught their interest. And as they compared what was said to their Bibles, they found it all to be true. These families began discussing what they were learning, and soon they formed small study groups. Unable to meet for worship in their churches, they gathered in homes, listening to the radio and studying the Bible together. One day, while the AWR broadcasters were working in the station, several members of the study group walked in with a surprising statement.
1: "We are not Adventists, but we have been listening to your broadcasts, and we believe what you are teaching. We want to give our tithe to your church and have decided we want to be baptized."
0: With the area in lockdown, there was seemingly no way to gather together. However, the Lord miraculously opened the doors, working through the local police to allow a small church gathering where they could worship together and commit their vows prior to stepping in the waters of baptism. Since then, this group of believers has been a powerful force for good. They have recently been involved in health evangelism and even taken part in an evangelistic series hosted by AWR in their area, which resulted in numerous baptisms. One man and his wife had also begun listening to the radio during the pandemic, and together they discovered Adventist World Radio. As they became more and more convinced of the truth, they decided to walk many miles from their home to the radio station. It was a desire in their hearts to give their tithe to the new faith they believed in. This couple asked for more information of Bible topics, and soon after, an AWR worker visited and shared Bible studies with them. Eventually, they were baptized and joined the Seventh-day Adventist Church. Today, he and his wife share Jesus everywhere they go, as well as playing songs of praise over the radio.

0: Isn't it truly amazing how the Lord can work in the darkest hours to bring the hearts of His people back to Him? 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

0: 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Ating
1: the Stress Reliever, I for Interaction, the Friendly Immune Booster, F is for food and fluid, the taste of health and the thirst quencher. E is for exercise, the preserving power of motion. S is for sleep, the body restorer. T is for temperance, the key to balanced life. Y, your faith, the divine healer. 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And E, environment, the lifesaver. Pure air, sunlight, abstemiousness, rest, exercise, proper diet, the use of water, trust in divine power. These are the true remedies. Indeed, lifestyle is medicine.
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2: Hello, Sir Wilson. 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
0: Yan. 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So, on behalf of Voice of Health, we would like to welcome po ang Prieto family dito sa ating programa. I think this is our first time, no? 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Attorney Fred, welcome po sa ating programa.
3: Good morning po. 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
0: Repo, kasama dito sa ating studio ang kanyang may bahay, si Ma'am Kat. Ma'am Kat, welcome po sa ating program.
4: Thank you po sa pag-invite.
0: Okay, and of course, ang kanilang nag-iisa, no? Unico iho, si Francesco or Pio. Welcome, Pio, to our program.
5: Thank you po, sir, for welcoming me. I am very honored to be part of this program.
0: Wow, talagang
2: Mapapalaban tayo dito, Sir Will. Tayo, no? Alam mo na, ha?
0: Meron tayong bata,
2: yes.
0: No? But, siyempre po, alam ko, ang ating mga viewers and listeners ay excited na rin na mapakinggan kung ano pong ibabahagi nitong pamilyang ito. 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Magsisimula na po tayo. They are all part of batch number 18 of our Lifestyle is Medicine Intervention Program, which was recently concluded. And now po, we are now in batch number 19, no? So, gusto po nating tanungin sila, paano po nila nasumpungan o na-discovery itong ating programang ito dito sa Adventist Medical Center Manila. Sino po kaya ang naging tulay or sinong nag-refer sa kanila at nag-anyaya sa kanila na maging bahagi? 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Si Mami daw tinuturo. Sige po, Ma'am Kat.
4: Yes po. My son was referred to a dietitian. So and then we searched online lang the ano, tapos and then we found Ms. Zai. So through Ms. Zai, she invited us to join the Lifestylist Medicine. Yun.
0: So pwede mo bang ikwento rin, Ma'am Zai, ang iyong part dito?
2: Okay, so yes, ganito po ang nangyari nun, no? So Ma'am Kath and Pio went to our office, the Lifestyles Medicine, asking for a specific meal plan for Pio's condition, which is he was diagnosed with severely underweight. Yan. And then by God's grace po, I introduced to them the program na alam ko po na makakatulong hindi lang kay Pio and sa whole family niya. So yun po yung naging daan, ano, ng dahil sa kagustuhan po ng ating nanay na ito, Sir Will, na talagang ang kanyang anak ay mabigyan ng sufficient nutrition and tamang nutrition yung kanyang anak, ay naibahagi ko po sa kanila itong program natin na Lifestylist Medicine Intervention Program.
0: Mm-hmm. Thank you. So before we will ask Pio what was his first impression about this program, let's talk to attorney muna, no? Attorney Fred, ano pong masasabi ninyo nung binalita sa inyo ni Ma'am Kat na mayroong ganito palang programa?
3: Of course, I have to be honest, I'm a bit apprehensive because I really I'm not quite sure if I can do the diet regimen or the lifestyle changes process because of my schedule and other things that are I'm into right now. So, but because of Pio and also my condition, I was also diagnosed to have a bit higher blood pressure. And so, and also I'm on a borderline diabetes. So that eventually made me realize that maybe it's time to try new things and try this one, and maybe it could help us. So we eventually agreed. I eventually agreed to do it.
0: Hey, thank you, Attorney Fred. So talagang you also it was also beneficial or necessary for you, no? And this program is also for you. We can say that.
3: Yeah.
0: Okay. So let's hear Pio. Pio, after hearing that there is this program, what came to your mind?
5: So after hearing about this program, I thought that it's just like a normal program. You change your lifestyle, just eat something else, lesson on the diet. And then I found out it's more than a program. It's more of like a class.
0: Mm-hmm.
5: where you make friends, you go through challenges, and you improve with them.
0: Mm-hmm. Thank you so much. So, all of you enrolled, Ma'am Kat? The three of you?
4: Hindi, sila lang. But, ako kasi, since, di ba, we are in one household, so, a change of meal in sa kanila will also change my meal na rin kasi alam naman I cook
0: kanila,
4: another set of meal pa for myself. Ayun. And I really thought na it will help not only sa blood sugars nila, mm-hmm. But also sa cholesterol ng husband ko kasi nga it's high. So mm-hmm. I think it will help. And we were aiming na it will go down even without the statins. Mm-hmm. So that's my end goal, to remove yung statins niya.
0: Mm-hmm. Thank you so much. So it became a family appointment and goal every Tuesday and Thursday. So via Zoom, no? So talagang andyan po. Although si Attorney lang at saka si Pio ang officially enrolled, but of course, Ma'am Kat is there. So thank you. And let's continue. So you already enrolled and became part of this program. So what part of this program made a great impact on you, on yourself personally? Of course, you have the 6 o'clock program and the first part, second part, the first week. Actually, you know, there is a very good part of the program, the first week, that you will really adjust and be challenged. And then you have the lectures, you have the breakout session. Yeah. So what specific part of the program that really made an impact on you? So let's ask first Attorney Fred.
3: The lectures, the program, very meaningful, very helpful for us. But what the most, I think, for me, what caught me is that the sharing sessions. It made it easier for us to adjust to the challenge, knowing that there are other people with the same goal, with the same struggle, and that you can share with, and that somehow becomes your support group. So that is one thing that made really significant impact on me during the program, and it helped a lot, especially during the sharing sessions. It was fun, actually. It was fun talking to other people, knowing their struggles and knowing their strategies also that we can adopt. So that was a really impactful sessions for us.
0: So much, Attorney, and that's really something, no? You thought you will just be in a classroom setting or listening, but there is Attorney mentioned about the support group. Yeah, that is really noteworthy. So let's ask Pio now. Anong naging favorite part mo, Pio?
5: So my favorite part in the program was, just like my dad, the shared sessions. Don't worry, it's not gaya-gaya po to bias. Just like the, like father, like son. Uh-huh. Because I learned about people there, their struggles, everything, their daily life. Mm-hmm. They showed me how that even if it's hard, you can go through it. And like one of them, I don't know her name, but she, I think her second time na yata joining the program. So she's like my inspiration, and said, and I told myself, if she can do it, then so can I.
0: Wow, na-challenge agad, no? Na-challenge agad si Pio. So, si Ma'am Sai, kumusta ba itong batch number 18? What are their numbers and their profile ng group ng batch na to?
2: Ayan, so ang atin pong batch 18 is a mix as well. So, meron pong mga nagdo-doctorate na members at participants ng team. Meron din pong family. First time po natin na magkaroon ng family. Sir Will, tunay po yon sa ating batch na ito nga po si Family Prieto. And then, meron din po tayo ng mga workers natin. And yes, basically yun po yung binubuo ng ating batch 18. So in total, if I'm not mistaken, mga nasa 18 participants din po, 17-18 participants sila na participant ng ating batch 18 na ito.
0: It's a good number, no? It's a good number, ano, 18 to 19, and it's manageable and much more intimate, no? So that's how it is, kaya congratulations sa ating batch 18, no? So, let's move on, no? Or Ma'am Kat has to say something about what you find most interesting about the program.
4: Basically, it's the same. We have support group. We share our struggles, our stories in Zoom, in groups, in small groups, and then we also have a messenger group, which for me is a big factor. Kasi even after the program, you know that they are still there to support you. So yon.
0: So nagkaroon ng bagong group chat, no? Group chat. Now you can interact any time of the day, even beyond the session, no? Beyond the session. So thank you so much for this second question. So now let's move, no? Attorney Fred mentioned about you need to adjust and you have to. So our next question is, what are the major challenges now? Yeah. What are the major challenges that you have to face, to overcome, and you have to go through upon joining this program? Of course, while doing the program, and even now, no? What are the challenges, major challenges na napagdaanan po ninyo? So, unahin naman natin ngayon si Pio. Pio.
5: Okay, so I have lots of major challenges po since I'm still a kid. So, my first major challenge po was keeping the diet on because it's not like you can just say no agad to the junk foods, especially if almost every restaurant you go to is like Jollibee, McDonald's, they're junk foods. And also, second was peer pressure because almost everyone in my class, when it's recess, I pull out a banana and some apple slices. My classmates, they pull out some Chuckies, chocolate chips, Cornix, and the like. So, parang nakakatakam. Tapos, ikaw, kumakain lang ng banana and apple slices. I mean, it's tasty naman, but parang mas nakakatakam yung pagkain nila. And the third one was eating the brown rice because unlike the white rice that my mom found out to be very high in sugar, we switched to brown rice, which did not smell and taste good. So, in the end, we switched to black rice mixed with some white rice. It looks like brown rice, but it tastes good. And I'm still eating black rice mixed with white rice up to this day.
0: So, anong mas madaling kainin? White rice or black rice?
5: White rice.
0: So kahit hindi mo yain, ano? Okay yung white rice, pero the unpolished rice, you have to chew it, ano? It takes time, but it's the best rice, no? So thank you, Pio. So how about Attorney Fred? Nagbabaon din po ba kayo? Nagbabaon pa ba kayo sa opisina?
3: Yes, sir. Actually, I do naman. Dati pa nagbabaon talaga ako. It's part of my diet talaga to eat really small amount lang during lunchtime. But just like Pio, it was really difficult to adjust to changing your rice because that's basically the basic food that you'll be eating. And Not only that, you have to eat small quantity, but you have to adjust to the pace pa nga. So that was really a challenge for me. And another challenge for me is my schedule. So I most of the time spend extended hours at the office because of my work. And I have to adjust working earlier or working early at home so that I can go home earlier in the afternoon and timely attend the program. But it actually somehow allowed me to adjust also my working habits, and it's a good to actually do your work earlier and go home early and spend time with your family also. So that's one thing that this program has also unintentionally helped me, and I'm very thankful for it actually.
0: And time management, no? Time management. So that is really, kung hindi kayo sumali talaga sa program na to, hindi yun may istorbo, no? Hindi yun ma-challenge.
3: Yes.
0: So how about Ma'am Kat? You are now preparing unpolished rice versus white rice.
4: Aside from the rice, from the diet, you know, the yung challenges doon, of course, yun nga yung time management, yung attendance sa each class, to each class. Kasi sometimes PO or my husband goes home late. Even tapos ano pa, yung travel time pa from his school going home, sometimes 2 hours pa. So it really takes a toll. So there was a time nga when the session was starting, and then we have to turn on while we are traveling sa car. Kasi wala eh, na ano na. So, but you know, eventually, we were able to catch up naman with the lessons. Especially since they gave us this book.
0: Workbook
4: with all the lectures there, yung mga slides. At least, even if we miss a little, we can read on it on our own. Saka, one challenge din is, yun nga, parang they were advising na just to eat more vegetables, ganon. Pero kasi, parang, it's very vague. So, parang, sometimes, yung more specific ones, like what kind of viands will we eat, diba? Kasi the course also gave us some recipes that we were able to use to cook some of it, yun nga, to help in the lifestyle change. So yun, it's very helpful. Also, another challenge is the yung sinasabi nilang retraining the tongue.
0: Mm-hmm.
4: Yeah, I think that's the biggest challenge. Na until now we are trying to ano, kasi we have to lessen the salt, ganon, and syempre when we eat outside, mas masarap yung pagkain, and they're really salty and high sugar oftentimes yung mga restaurants and all meals outside, they're really high sugar. So, yun, it's retraining the tongue na instilling that discipline na we have to stick to a better, healthier. Because sabi nga, we eat to nourish ourselves, not for not for entertainment or not for
0: satisfaction.
4: Satisfaction. Mm-hmm. Because kung ganun yung goal mo, yun nga, it will become, you know, salty and sweet. Pero if you eat for nourishment, you will be, ano, you will be more guarded.
0: Mm-hmm. So, yun. And of course, you will learn really to appreciate food as grown and as it is. Even san boiled lang, no? You will appreciate that. So, those were the challenges, no? So, narinig naman po natin from Pio to Attorney and to Ma'am Kat, talagang this is a family effort, no? This is a group effort, kumbaga, no? To really face this challenge. So, Ma'am Kat, mga taga saan ba itong mga naging kasama nila? Kasi nag-travel pa pala sila. Meron ba tayong mga taga-ibang bansa dito sa Batch 18?
2: Yes po, we do have from other parts of the world. Mm. From China, we have. And then, like mentioned po ni Ma'am Kat, although they are here living in Pasay, but PEO school is in Quezon City pa. Mm. So that's the one struggle that they're mentioning to us. They've mentioned as well. Actually, before joining the program, they said na, paano po yun, ma'am? Kasi yung time na yun is traveling time nila going back home. Mm. So, by God's grace, nagawan po ng paraan, di ba? So, if really there's a will, there's a way. Sabi nga ni Ma'am Kat kanina, we eat our food to give nourishment to our body, not for just merely satisfaction or destroying our body.
0: Mm-hmm. So hindi po ba kayo inaabutan ng it's exercise time. Let's clear our place and let's exercise. Sasakyan, naabutan ba kayo noon?
4: Yes. My time, so, sir, really.
0: Do you exercise in the car? okay.
4: Siya sa likod. Yeah. Ako hindi. Nagda-drive ako.
0: Oh, yeah. So, that's really fun. That's something funny experience, okay? Because that's part of the program. It is a part of the program, exercise. So, now, let's continue on. So, after those challenges that you have to hurdle and to adjust, and now, what are the positive changes? Yeah, what are the positive changes now? Even while undergoing the program po, no? And now that the program is already finished, you are already graduates. So what are the positive changes that Lifestyle is Medicine Intervention Program brought to you, no? Have given you? So, unahin po natin si Attorney Fred.
3: Well, sa akin, physically, I lost almost 2 kilos during the program. So that's one thing. That's through the diet and also going back to jogging and the things that we do for during the program. But more positive, I think, the interaction that I have with my son and wife is better now because it's also medicine. So those kinds of things, simple things that you disregard before joining the program, now you understand how important they are. I'm more serious in really going through the diet plan that my wife is preparing for us. I think my tongue is adjusting to it, and I think the most important is that right now I feel healthier physically, mentally, and spiritually. That's one thing that I can say, and for myself and for our family. We enjoy that program together, and we are trying to together continue also the regimen that we were able to start because of the program. And it's good that we're doing it together as a family.
0: Thank you so much, Attorney Fred. So thank you for mentioning we are continuing, you know? We are still trying to continue the program. I think that's the best positive change, no? the knowledge and the experience that you have gained from this program is there, you know, is there, will continue. So how about Pio? What are the positive changes aside from you don't look anymore to those baon of your classmates and it's vacation time and what are you doing now?
5: So for the first question po, what are the positive changes?
0: Mm-hmm.
5: Well, one, I feel lighter now and like before that I usually experience headaches, now I rarely experience it anymore.
0: Wow.
5: Now for the second question, what am I doing now?
0: Mm-hmm.
5: Well, continuing the lifestyle. So my routine is like eat a healthy breakfast, study a bit, and then play outside with my friends and scooter around the townhouse. So yeah, that's all.
0: Okay, thank you. So more active, more intentional, outdoor. Oh? And of course, I'm sure kala ko mas magaan ka noon kasi kasi mababa ang weight mo pero parang mas ang pakiramdam siguro no ang pakiramdam we cannot measure that no the weight we can measure it but saying that you feel lighter I think that's speak of it everything no so let's ask Ma'am Kat how about you Ma'am Kat
4: actually since hindi naman ako naka-enroll pero kasama din supposed to be may change but since their lifestyle has changed so na change na rin konti yung lifestyle ko so with that even if hindi ako officially enrolled I have positive changes within myself like I felt lighter.
0: Mm-hmm.
4: Really lighter. Like for the first time, I lost the difficult fats or the weight that I want to lose for like 10 or 15 years. Kasi it's difficult. Kasi my back hurts. Parang every ever since I gained that weight. So yun, my back hurts, my knees hurts. Part of aging bar
0: mga unwanted fats.
4: So it adds up. So when we had yung lifestyle change, yun nga I lost around actually 10 pounds. So that's a lot for me and I'm really thankful. Like them, I feel lighter. I can move faster. And since I can move faster, I can do more things at home. I am more productive compared to
0: before.
4: Oh,
0: wow.
4: Na hindi. Also, parang, yun. So, I am more, saka, yun nga, parang, mas conscious na yung I notice whenever I look at foods or kaya yung mga shops yung mga pastry shops parang hindi na ako parang gaya before dating. Na parang uy nakatakam yun parang hindi na ngayon kasi diba
0: the craving
4: has lessened because you know the theory na, di ba? Yung mga lessons that, So, yun yung mga positive changes.
0: Wow, thank you so much. And of course, 10 pounds, so that is almost 5 kilos, no? And
4: yes.
0: Attorney is mentioned about 2 kilos. Wow. So, sino ang mga top notcher dito sa batch 18 na ito?
4: Yes.
0: Mga biggest loser and biggest,
2: ayan. So, with regards po sa sinabi nilang mga positive changes, ano po talaga makikita sa kanila as family because up to this day, they're still keeping in touch with us through GCs that they are making new things when it comes to food, switching this drink to plant-based. Like for example, I saw last time yung first soy milk, Sir Will. First soy milk that Ma'am Kat made. So
0: homemade,
2: he,
0: huh?
2: Homemade siya. Mm-hmm. So regarding sa mga greatest loser, marami po talaga sa batch na ito ang nag-lose ng weight. Ano, dun po sa participants natin na na-mention kanina, ay sinabi din nila na from mga nag-lose din silang 2 kilos, ganyan. 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So, just like what attorney said, so hindi lang sila yung naka-experience ng lighter feeling basically on losing, but yung different parts din ng body. Like yung sabi ni Pio na wala ng headaches, rarely na, and then yung mga iniindang mga pain ay nabawasan talaga by just joining this program.
0: Yan, salamat po. Salamat Ma'am Sai. And before we will have the break, and this is a bonus question actually. It is not on the question that has been sent to you. And I think it's only Ma'am Kat or Attorney Fred can answer this. So, ang aming pong bonus question, Attorney, ay sulit po ba ang inyong pagsali? Is it worth it? No? Knowing that it comes with a price, no? It comes with a little investment. So, sulit po ba ang pagsali ninyo, ni Pio?
3: So of course, sulit.
0: May
3: so,
0: si Ma'am Kat in the second program.
3: Yes, we don't even look at the price. It's really yung sulit talaga siya. What you will get from this program is priceless. Talagang it's the meaning of the program to our family, the benefits that we're able to get from it. Sobrang sulit talaga. Not only on the physical side, but also mentally and emotionally. And spiritually, yun yung mas important that I think we gain from this experience. So, ang laking bagay talaga. We don't even look at the price anymore. Thank you.
0: Priceless, yeah. So, yan ang sagot ni Attorney. How about Ma'am Kat? Can you say something about this bonus question?
4: Yes, actually, it's the same. No? It is priceless. Mm-hmm. Because, yun nga, at first, we were hesitant because parang sabi ko
0: wala sa
4: medyo
0: budget
4: big wala yun. Budget. Pero ano yun nga, tapos nung sabi ni Ms. Zay na parang you will just add parang a few thousands na lang so that makakasama na rin yung husband ko, sabi ko sige na. Saka yun nga, sabi ko sa kanya parang since we have ano naman, support group, and then yun nga, yung mga recipes na I think will help us in a practical way. Tingin ko, it will ano, so it will be helpful na rin. So, and then when we joined the program, as in, we were surprised because the one that we paid for, parang we learned we actually got more from it pa. We gained friends, we gained support group, and then yun nga, bukod dun saka yung change, that positive change that transformed within each of us, it's priceless eh. Kahit na sabihin mong coming from a medical degree ako, yung influence ko dun sa husband ko and sa son ko to have that lifestyle change is very small. Narealize ko, it is ano, with a course, with a program, it helped them understand lahat ng mga gusto kong sabihin sa kanila na parang just by advising it to them or to patients, parang it's very shallow. Pero if you go through the course, you will understand it more. Wow. And you will really, really appreciate it.
0: Wow, thank you so much. No? Talagang you need to really undergo the program. No? So, and mahirap pagka ikaw lang talaga. Pero pag coming from other people who is really certified lifestyle medicine specialist, no? There's really an impact. So, thank you so much, Ma'am Kat. So, sa atin pong pagbabalik ay meron pa tayong hihilingin sa kanila na sabihin at i-share. Pero for the meantime, ano ba itong panag-uusapan natin ito, no? And we are now already in our batch number 19. So let's watch our We Can Help You video for our break.
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0: So nagbabalik po tayo sa ating ginagawang story of transformation with the Prieto family. This is number 80 na po, no? At kaya sabi nga ni Ma'am Kat during the break, sana marami pa, no? Marami pang sumali. And let's read some comments here. Sabi ni Doc Linda, oh Doc Linda, ang galing-galing naman ni Pio. Oh, thank you Doc Linda. Thank you for very much for our guest. That's from the mother of our lifestyle medicine department. So now we are down to our last two questions for this family, you know. So number the second to the last question is this, to whom do you recommend this program, no? Kung kayo po ay bibigyan pagkakataon na mag-anyaya, no, mag-invite, sino pa ang gusto ninyong maging part, no, maging bahagi po at maka-experience din nitong lifestyle is medicine intervention program. So where do we start? Can we start with attorney? Yeah, attorney Fred.
1: I'm actually recommending this to my colleagues in my work. So a lot of us here are having problems with their diet, and especially with cholesterol and blood sugar. So I'm recommending this program to them. So I hope they find time and to join the program also, and also to family and other friends. It's highly recommendable.
0: Yeah, and of course, with this episode, you can share this po, no, to your friends. This is forever now in YouTube, and of course in our Facebook page. You can share this. At magugulat po sila. Ang family, ang Prieto family pala. Ito lang, panoorin mo lang. And it will work in we don't know, miraculous ways. Okay, so how about Pio? To whom do you recommend this program?
2: Okay, I will recommend this program to, well, to the persons with these conditions. One, if you have high blood sugar, then I will certainly recommend this program to you. Two, if you're a bit lonely or feel lost and you have high blood sugar but you don't know where to fix it, then this is the right program, because in here, you don't just learn and do recipes, eat some healthy things. In here, you also meet friends that will accompany you on your journey. And three, I will also recommend this program to the people that are curious, like they want to become more healthier. Mm-hmm. So, if you want to be healthier, stronger, then this program is right for you.
0: Mm-hmm. Parang mataas ang sugar ni Piyo, ano? I was expecting to those who are underweight like me. But of course, it also speak of that. So thank you, Pio, no? Parang matanda, no? Parang matandang nag-iimbita ng kapwa niya matanda rin, no? So very mature, no? Very mature. So thank you, Pio. And how about Ma'am Kat?
3: I will recommend this to my mom. Mm. As if she too has her own medical conditions. Mm. And I think she will this program will benefit her the most if she will follow them, if she's willing to. Yeah. And also to, if ano, the parents of my husband, then it can be then in-laws. And to both our siblings, if they like. Mm-hmm. Although yung sa husband ko kasi more or less they're doing it na.
4: Practicing healthy.
3: Yes. Saka medyo maayos yung ano nila eh. Yung healthy lifestyle. Medyo healthy yung lifestyle nila. So, yun. So, yung mga, siguro yung mga siblings din namin who need to have a change in their lifestyle. Yun.
0: So, the batch, thank you so much, Ma'am Kat, no? So, the batch 19 just started, no? Pwede yes. pa bang humabol itong
3: yes,
0: mga...
3: Yes, opo. Pwede pa. Okay. So, ang batch 19 po natin ay kakasimula lang noong May 5, Sir Will.
0: Oh, May
3: 5. Oh, very, very
0: last
3: fresh.
0: Last
3: so, kung sino man po ang nakakarinig at nakakaabot ng aming programang ito, just like what Ma'am Cathy said, I hope you will really experience sa inyo pong mga sarili. Mm-hmm. Sila po ay hindi namin tinuruan na ganito ang sabihin. So, yun po ay kanila lamang na personal experience really when they started to join the program. So, if you want to still join, batch 19 is still open for participants. You can still join ano po, for this program and for you to experience as well to yourself mismo po, first-hand experience on what healthy lifestyle is. Mm-hmm.
0: Tsaka hindi naman bahagi ng program talaga nating nagtuturo. No?
3: Yes.
0: Na kung anong sasabihin nila. Kasi kung 80 episodes na to, mauubusan tayo ng ituturo. No?
3: Tama
0: but
3: yun, sir.
0: Every story is unique. No?
3: Yes.
0: And I personally is not only being blessed but also inspired. No? Hindi ko alam po ang sasabihin nila. No? But I'm just a host here but every story ay meron akong pinupulot at meron akong natututunan. So, gaya po ni Ma'am Flor Ocampo, sabi ni Ma'am Flor Ocampo,
3: she's batch 16.
0: Sabi niya, experience this program's rather best effect in my life. No?
3: Yes.
0: Ma'am Flor Ocampo Alvarado ito. Kilala ko ito si Tita Flor. So, of course, now we are down now to our last question. Actually, this is not a question, but this is we will give them the time, you know. So, si attorney muna, no? Medyo parang man of few words to si attorney. Pero mahaba po pa, attorney, dapat na sasabihin nyo dito, no? So, nakikinig po lahat, no? Ngayon, ang madlang people, no? So, what is your message to all of our listeners and viewers and to your friends who will probably, relatives who will probably see this video or this episode in the future? What is your message to them?
1: So my message is really lifestyle is truly medicine. It is really your lifestyle that will make you healthy and that will prevent illnesses. And it is better also to do the lifestyle changes with your family, because it will be an amazing and wonderful experience to do so. So, hope everyone will find this the path to this lifestyle changes. Lifestyle is medicine, and that a lot more people will be able to join because it really is life changing. It will change your life for the best. So, thank you. Thank you very much.
0: Thank you so much. Very well said, Attorney Fred, no? That many people will find this path, no? And it's really life-changing. Thank you po. And now, let's listen to Ma'am Kat muna. Huli natin si Pio ngayon.
3: So, if you have family or friends who needs to have a change in their cholesterol, in their cholesterol levels, in their blood sugars, or simply a change in their lifestyle, a change in their weight, or change of I hope you can enroll him, or you can encourage them to enroll here in Lifestyle is Medicine, because it will really help them. It will help them live a better life, and joining will don't think of the cost, kasi you will get so much more from it. Oo. Kung sulit, sobrang sulit siya, and much more, and you will gain friends and all. And also for those who are saying na, ay, hindi kasi Adventist sigurin, baka ano, baka i-convert ako niyan. hindi naman, hindi sila ganon. So, actually, it's really just a change of lifestyle yung in-encourage. And kami, kahit kami, we are Catholics. And we are still in the, with the, ano, with them. And we really appreciate it. Yung help that, and the lessons that they have imparted in us. So ayun, so I hope you can join, or and or your families and friends can join.
0: Wow, thank you so much, Ma'am Kat, for those words, especially mentioning about the religion issue, no? So that's beyond po, ano? That's not part of the program. So now let's listen to Pio. What is your message to them?
2: So my message to the audience, particularly to my relatives, friends, classmates. So first, I want to say that this program, as I said before, it's not just a program. It's a parang kasamahan. You are able to share stories here. They can give you tips on what you should do, the things you should eat. So, to my classmates, so shout out lang to my classmates. I'm not sure if you're watching this, but since you, most of you always have a habit of searching up our names in YouTube, Google. So, Luke Fuentes, Ziv Dabo, Lucas Reyes. Now you know the reason why I sometimes refuse the things you are giving me, like when you ask me, when you gave me a chucky once and I refused. So next to my relatives, so my lola, like my mom said, I want to tell her that thank you po for always supporting me, especially attending my graduation during the batch 18 graduation. And lastly, to the audience, if you really need a change in your lifestyle, if you are a bit lonely, if you feel that you're lost and you don't know which way to go, which path, then I believe that this program is just right for you. That's all I have to say.
0: Wow, very good.
3: Well said. very well said,
0: marketing.
3: Yes.
0: Very good marketing person.
3: Yes.
0: So thank you so much, Preto family. Thank you so much, Attorney Fred, Ma'am Kat, your time here in the studio, and of course, Pio. You have brightened up not only our day, but our understanding, no? And we will, on this part, ano, we who are part of this program will continue on. So, Ma'am Sai, please lead us in our closing prayer.
4: Okay, shall we pray, everyone? Our gracious, loving Heavenly Father, we thank you, dear Lord, in a special way for Prieto family. We thank you for the gift of health, and we thank you for the knowledge and wisdom that you've imparted to them in order for them to start a healthy lifestyle. Dear Heavenly Father, we pray as well for the rest of the people who are listening and viewing this program, that they may be moved by the Holy Spirit to have a change as well for the betterment of their life. We thank you for this program. Be with us for the rest of the day, along with the people who are listening and viewing, in Jesus'

0: Are you just hearing about the Adventist Advantage for the first time? Well, the good news is that this advantage is available at any age. Researchers in California looked at men who joined the Seventh-day Adventist Church after the age of 50. After being church members for 10 years, the mortality risk for these men had fallen by up to 25%. The Adventist healthy lifestyle made the difference. Adopting a healthy lifestyle at any age is another ageless advantage.
1: 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Para manatiling updated sa mga kaganapan sa Adventist World Radio, i-follow at i-like ang ating Facebook page, AWR Manila, at i-share sa inyong mga kaibigan.

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Antioxidants protect our cells against damage. An excellent source of antioxidants are fruits and vegetables. Fruits and veggies are high in vitamins A, C, and E, all great antioxidants. A 2011 Korean study found that vegetarians consumed approximately 2 times more antioxidant vitamins than their meat-eating counterparts. An antioxidant-rich vegetarian diet is another ageless advantage.

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1: Hi, I'm Cammie Utman, and this is AWR 360.

0: Welcome to Cebu, the central region in the Philippines, comprised of more than 150 islands. With its diverse landscape of lush mountains and pristine beaches, it's a true natural paradise where many rely on agriculture and poultry as their livelihood. But amidst the serene beauty of this island, one chicken farmer was facing an unexpected challenge that would lead to an extraordinary story of faith.
1: Tatay ko, nagtayo po ng poultry.
2: I inherited this farm from my father and started helping here to deal with my vices.
0: But the former tattoo artist had a problem. The hens just weren't laying eggs. Desperate for a solution, Erickson sought advice and was told to contact a chicken psychologist. He advised Erickson to play music for the hens, assuring him that it would help them lay more eggs. Erickson followed the advice and placed radios around the chicken cages, playing rock music. However, the outcome was disastrous. The chickens seemed even more stressed and stopped laying eggs altogether. Erickson went back to the psychologist seeking a different solution. The psychologist then suggested to try a different station with calmer music. Searching for a different station, he stumbled upon the AWR broadcast. In no time, something miraculous happened. The hens started laying eggs again as the peaceful music filled the air. But the real miracle came afterward.
3: God loves us so much that he always...
0: Not only were the chickens listening, but Erickson was listening too. God was working in his heart.
2: While collecting eggs, I heard a soothing voice of Cammy Oatman presenting Unlocking Bible Prophecies. I wanted to learn more, so I met with Brother Levi to study the Bible.
0: He decided to be baptized. 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
2: Thank you, AWR. I am thankful to have found Jesus.
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0: Sorry, we are not hiring.
1: What's wrong with me? I can't find a job.
2: Get a job through your knees. Prayer still works. Adventists care.

0: John were called in by the chief priests and elders about their preaching. They tried to defend their actions, but the leaders were very hard on them. They were commanded not to speak or teach in the name of Jesus. After further threats, they let them go. Peter and John went back to their own people and reported all that the chief priests and elders had said.
1: When we heard all this, we immediately raised our voices in prayer to God. The entire group prayed for Peter and John. We prayed for God to give boldness to these two humble servants. Such intense prayer I had not experienced for a long time. After we had prayed, suddenly the whole place was shaken.
0: People were filled with the Holy Spirit, and Peter and John went out and gave witness with great power and grace. They witnessed throughout the land about the resurrection of their Savior.

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Tinig ng Pag-asa, real stories of faith and practical lessons from the Bible. Morning Manna, nourishment for your spirit through the Word of God. 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
3: 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Adventists care.

0: What is the best method of controlling adult onset diabetes? A 2002 study by the U.S. Diabetes Prevention Program enrolled 3,000 individuals to find out. They tested the advantages of either a popular diabetes drug or an active exercise program of 30 minutes a day, 5 days a week. The results showed that the exercise was more effective than the medication. And the results were greatest for the oldest individuals. 30 minutes of exercise a day is another ageless advantage.
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0: 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Reasoning from the Scriptures, thought-provoking discussions on biblical truths. Revelation of Hope, unveiling the prophecies of the Bible and God's ultimate plan. 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
2: Are you looking for more peace in your life and a better night's sleep? Making changes in your diet and exercise patterns could be the answer. Recently, researchers questioned 2,600 people who had participated in a lifestyle program that focused on healthy food choices and increasing physical exercise. Just 4 weeks later, more than half of these individuals reported sleeping more deeply, feeling less stressed, enjoying emotional stability, and having less fear and depression. A change in lifestyle will improve your well-being, and that's another ageless advantage.

Have you ever gazed up at the night sky, marveling at the stars, wondering, are we alone, truly alone?

and error, one that pits light and darkness, one that pits the Word of God and the deceptions of Satan. Now, when you look at what's going on, there seems to be a mind conditioning in the media, for example. Recently, in 2023, there have been a number of movies, books, and other media productions on aliens, extraterrestrial beings, and on UFOs. It seems that many of these plots show UFO beings in some way delivering individuals on Earth. Let me give you a couple examples. Roswell delirium. Now, don't misunderstand me. I'm not a movie buff at all. But I'm interested in what's going on, so I've read some of the descriptions of a couple of these movies. Roswell delirium talks about the world hit by a series of nuclear attacks and the desire to find a land of healing from the radiation. Another movie published, put out, 2023, titled No One Else Will Save You, tells the story of a young woman's loneliness and how she finds security and hope in these alien beings. Now, the government has jumped into the act in this past year, has produced a report on UFOs. Incidentally, in 18 of 21 purported sightings, the government has said, we've seen things that are not affected by wind, things that move in strange ways. Now, in an era marked by conflict, war, suffering, and disease, our world is searching for solutions. And the Bible provides some answers. It gives us some insight in what may be taking place. The first thing you want to notice is that in the Bible, there are cosmic beings. They're called angels. And the Bible is full of stories of angels. In Hebrews chapter 1, and the Bible tells us in verse 13, but to which of the angels has he ever said, sit at my right hand till I make your enemies your footstool, contrasting the angels with Jesus. Then it says, are they not all ministering spirits sent forth to minister to those that will inherit salvation? So the Bible talks about real heavenly beings, angels. Daniel looked up in heaven and he saw 10,000 times 10,000 of these angels. One of the functions of angels is to minister to those that will inherit salvation or God's people. Think of angels appearing to Abraham, ministering to him. Think of angels hastening Lot out of Sodom. Think of the angels that appeared to Daniel in angelic vision. And think of the angel Gabriel that appeared to Joseph and then appeared to Mary. So these are good angels. But the Bible also tells us that there's a cosmic conflict in the universe, a struggle between good and evil. No book in the Bible describes that cosmic conflict as exhaustively as the book of Revelation. And in Revelation chapter 12, we find that cosmic conflict described in Revelation 12, verse 7 to 9. War broke out in heaven. Michael and his angels fought against the dragon. The dragon and his angels fought. They did not prevail, nor was a place found for them in heaven any longer. So the great dragon was cast out, that serpent of old, called the devil and Satan, who deceives the whole world. He was cast into the earth, and his angels were cast with him. So the Bible talks about this cosmic conflict, this intergalactic struggle, this great controversy between good and evil. And it says there are good angels that minister for our salvation. But there's Satan, a real being once called Lucifer, who was cast out of heaven with one third of the angels. And there are evil angels. That's why the Bible says we wrestle not against flesh and blood, but against powers and principalities of darkness in heavenly places. So you find that in Ephesians chapter 6, verse 12. So there is this conflict between good and evil. But what might Satan be doing with all this emphasis

on extraterrestrials and aliens in the press, in books, in movies, in Hollywood productions. What might be taking place here? Could it be that the devil one day will appear on earth as an angel of light with his other angels to deceive humanity? That should not surprise us for two reasons. First, in 2 Corinthians chapter 11, verse 14, we read these words. 2 Corinthians chapter 11 and verse 14. The Bible describes Lucifer or Satan, this fallen being, not as a demonic being in a red suit and horns and pitchfork. Not at all. It describes him in a different way. Satan may be trying to condition the minds through media of a master plan that he has to deceive humanity. 2 Corinthians chapter 11, verse 14. No wonder Satan himself transforms himself into an angel of light. So Satan is transformed into an angel of light. Will he come to earth to deceive humanity one day? Let's look. Revelation chapter 12. Once again, Revelation chapter 12. And we're looking there at the mighty deceptions of Satan. And we want to see how to prepare for those deceptions. Look, Revelation 12, verse 12. Therefore rejoice, you, O heavens, and you who dwell in them. Woe to the inhabitants of the earth and sea. Why? For the devil has come down to you, having great wrath, because he knows he has a short time. Certainly this applied to when Satan was cast out of heaven. But it specifically applies, the Bible says, to the last days of Earth's history, when Satan knows that he has a short time, as society becomes more entangled in fascination with UFOs and extraterrestrial life, we're faced with the pivotal question: are we witnessing a mere cultural phenomena, or is this part of Satan's master plan to deceive humanity? Now, let me be plain. The devil is preparing the minds of people for his final, almost overmastering deception. On a troubled planet, and consumed by conflict and war and suffering and disease and heartache, men and women are looking for a solution outside of and beyond themselves. Now, Ellen White writes with prophetic insight, commenting on Revelation 12, verse 12, that the devil will come down having a short time to deceive. Notice there's a book called Selected Messages, book 2, page 394. She says, if men are so easily misled now, how will they stand when Satan shall personate Christ and work miracles? Who will be unmoved by his misrepresentations then? Professing to be Christ when it is only Satan assuming the person of Christ and apparently working the works of Christ. Now imagine this. A being of dazzling brightness appears in New York City, Madison Square Garden, appears in San Francisco, appears in Chicago, appears in the great stadiums. And imagine this being of dazzling brightness raises his hands, speaks soft, flowing words, words of so-called love and peace, contradicts the Bible, but works miracles, works signs, works some wonders. Then there are false healings that take place, and men and women are deceived. But this being says that the law of God has been changed. This being says that it's unnecessary to obey God, that there's going to be a great cosmic revolution of peace and love and joy and a great revival. You say, impossible. Listen again to the book Great Controversy, page 624, as the crowning act. As what? The crowning act. In the great drama of deception, Satan himself will personate Christ.
The church has long professed to look to the Savior's advent as the consummation of her hopes. Now the great deceiver will make it appear that Christ has come. What does Satan do? He makes it appear just like Christ has come. In different parts of the earth, Satan will manifest himself among the men as a majestic being of dazzling brightness, resembling the description of the Son of God given by John in Revelation. The glory that surrounds him is unsurpassed by anything that mortal eyes have yet beheld. The shout of triumph rings out upon the air, "Christ has come, Christ has come." Is it Jesus that has come? No. It's a being of dazzling brightness who appears at different places in the earth, claiming that he is Christ. I continue the reading. The people prostrate themselves in adoration before him, while he lifts up his hands and pronounces a blessing on them as Christ blessed his disciples when he was upon the earth. His voice is soft and subdued, yet full of melody. In gentle, compassionate tones, he presents some of the same gracious heavenly truths which his Savior uttered. He heals the diseases of the people. Now listen to this. And then in his assumed character of Christ, he claims to have changed the Sabbath to Sunday and commands all to hallow the day which he has blessed. You may want to read that whole chapter in the book Great Controversy. You find that particular quote on page 624. See, this ultimate deception aims to deceive the very elect. What is the resolution? The resolution is there is hope. The resolution is that the solution to Earth's problems doesn't lie in some cosmic being from outer space coming and landing upon Earth. It lies in the return of Jesus. Jesus, in John chapter 14, verse 1 and onward, said to his disciples, "Let not your heart be troubled. You believe in God, believe also in me. In my Father's house are many mansions. If it were not so, I would have told you. I go to prepare a place for you." And Jesus says, "I will come again." Jesus said he's going to return. Isaiah chapter 25 gives us this specific instruction. Isaiah chapter 25. And we look there at verse 9. "And it will be said in that day, this is our God. We have waited for him. We've not accepted the false Christ. We've not fallen for the deceptions of Satan. We've not been taken in by the miracles. This is our Christ. We have waited. This is our God. We have waited for him and he will save us. This is the Lord. We have done what? We have waited for him. We'll be glad and rejoice in his salvation." How do we know the difference between the true and the false? Satan can never counterfeit the way Christ comes. The Bible says in Revelation 1:7, Jesus says through John, "Behold, he comes in the clouds, and every eye will see him." Jesus is coming not to appear at this point or that point or this point. In fact, the Bible says in Matthew chapter 24, verses 5, 12, and 24, "Behold, false prophets will come, working signs and wonders, saying, 'Lo, here is Christ and there is Christ, but go not forth.'" The instruction of the Bible is clear. Christ is coming, every eye will see him. Psalm 50, verse 3, the Bible says, "Our God comes and will not keep silence." Satan can't counterfeit that. Here's one thing he for certain can't counterfeit. 1 Thessalonians chapter 4, verse 16 and 17, "The Lord himself shall descend from heaven with a shout, with the voice of the archangel, with the trumpet of God, and the dead in Christ shall rise first. Then we which are alive and remain shall be caught up together with them in the clouds to meet the Lord in the air." The devil cannot counterfeit the resurrection of the righteous. He can't give them immortal bodies. 1 Corinthians chapter 15, verse 51 to 54, "This mortal shall put on immortality." The devil cannot do that. He cannot give immortality because he does not have immortality. The promises of God are sure. Christ will return, not in some quiet visitor clothed in deception, but in glory and triumph, visible to all. To stand firm against deception, we must anchor our hearts in God's word. Must recognize that the devil is going to deceive by signs, wonders, and miracles. We focus
not on those spectacular wonders, but on the truths of Scripture. Let's walk in the light that God has given to us, anchoring our faith in the cross of Calvary. In a world searching for answers, let's remember, our hope does not come from some cosmic being, some fallen angel in the far reaches of the universe, with some alien descending from earth to solve our problems. It comes from our Creator, our Redeemer, and Jesus Christ, our coming King. As we await His return, may we keep our eyes fixed upon Jesus, the author and finisher of our faith, and not let the things of this earth squeeze us into their mold. Now, if you've been inspired to deepen your faith as you've watched our YouTube program today, if you've been inspired to give your life more fully and completely to Jesus, if you've been inspired to fix your mind on the Word of God, share this video with somebody else. Bless them with what you have been blessed with. And if you've been inspired with our videos, subscribe to our channel and weekly receive the blessing of heaven. But most of all, right now where you are, open your heart to Jesus. The deceptions in the last days will be overmastering. And none but those who fortified their minds with the truths of Scripture will stand. But all the demons in hell cannot take out of Christ's hands that man, that woman, that makes their decision to follow Jesus and fills their mind with the Word of God. Christ and Christ alone can keep us faithful in the crisis ahead. And the Word of God and the Word of God alone can keep us from deception. Let's pray. Father in heaven, thank you with all our hearts that the Word of God reveals the truth of God. Knowing your truth, believing your truth, living your truth, through the power of the Holy Spirit, we can be free from deception. In the hands of Christ, there is nothing to fear. And we thank you that Jesus defeated Satan on Calvary's cross. He will defeat him in our lives, and he will vanquish Satan in the last days. May that hope fill our hearts now and forever. In Jesus' name, amen.

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3: New outlook and a healthy lifestyle makes a big difference. 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

It all started in a small upper room with humble, fervent prayer. Threatened by the authorities and banned from preaching, the church prayed, and two men witnessed with great power and grace. And people prayed everywhere in one accord, in repentance, with confession and humility. The lives of people were changed. Two men started out on a missionary journey that would turn the world as they knew it upside down. And the message went out to the world beyond. Corporate prayer helped a prisoner escape. A king requested that his people fast and pray, and the enemy was defeated. A battle won without the need to fight. Through a faithful servant and a young queen's faith and courage, a people were saved. Stories in the Bible showing the power of united prayer.

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1: Everything was gone. All he had dreamed, hoped, and worked for. The numbness Dindo felt from the shock quickly turned into rage when everyone that should have come to his aid brushed him off.
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0: stepping out in his orchard in Esperanza, Dindo smells the sweet fragrance of tropical blooms filling the air.
1: I was still young, but even though it was hard work, I was finally fulfilling my dream of owning a coconut and fruit tree plantation.

0: My pleas were ignored by the authorities. I returned to the project engineer for help, but he got angry and pushed me away. Feeling betrayed by the government and society's failure to listen and help, I resorted to a life of revenge.
1: Driven to utter desperation, Dindo began hijacking trucks and raiding houses, hoping to draw attention to the injustice he faced. Even in the event he was arrested, he hoped it would be an opportunity to plead his case before a judge.

0: Many years passed. One day, Dindo's born-again Christian uncle, inspired by a farming program on AWR radio out of Butuan City, encouraged him to tune in to listen to the station's beautiful songs. Out of respect for his uncle, Dindo listened while unwinding and smoking a cigarette. While Dindo was listening, the Path of Truth program came on. Dindo had gone to the seminary prior to his crimes, and now these messages reawakened in him his desire for God. The messages he heard began to address and answer many of the questions he always had about worship and Christianity. As he listened, the Holy Spirit gradually worked on his heart, and he began to realize that the way he was living was wrong. Dindo was so impressed that he sought out the district pastor in Butuan City, Pastor Herman Ramos, who gave him a personal Bible study. As he studied, he could clearly see that his past actions were not in line with God's way. Over time, Dindo's heart underwent a total transformation. With great joy, he declared his acceptance of Christ at a Sabbath school conference at Mountain View College near Valencia City, where he and his wife Merlin were baptized.
1: To this day, I have never stopped forgetting my past life, often feeling ashamed to share my testimony. But through the love and strength of Jesus, I now courageously share my story of how the Lord called and rescued me through Adventist World Radio, offering hope of salvation in Jesus to those who have walked in my shoes.
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1: Dad and Mom are coming.
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0: Colorectal cancer, a leading cause of death in the U.S., usually begins with the growth of benign polyps. The good news is that polyps can be avoided with a high-fiber diet. The Adventist Health Study found that eating legumes at least three times a week, or brown rice once a week, reduced the risk of colon polyps by about 40%. Whole grains and legumes, such as garbanzos, beans, and lentils, are an excellent source of fiber. A high-fiber diet is another ageless advantage.
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What's for dinner tonight? Well, you might want to add something to the menu. A simple green salad. This small addition could make a big difference. You see, recently the Adventist mortality study found that people who ate green salad had lower all-cause mortality. In other words, those who regularly enjoyed raw leafy greens lessened their risk of death. Isn't that reason enough to add a salad to your dinner plans? A green salad is another ageless advantage.

0: Many people came and told Jehoshaphat that a vast army was approaching to wage war against him. Alarmed by this news, Jehoshaphat proclaimed a fast for all of Judah. People came from every town in Judah to fast and pray together. We were part of a large group, and Jehoshaphat was earnestly asking God for assistance. Then a man called Jahaziel stood up and said that Jehoshaphat should not be concerned, that it was not his battle, but God's battle.
1: It was early in the morning when we set out in the desert of Tekoa. We were seriously concerned about facing this huge army, but we were told to have faith. We had also prayed. When our reconnaissance platoon came over the hill, we only saw dead bodies all around. The enemy had apparently turned on each other. Jehoshaphat's prayers had won the battle, without even having to fight.
2: 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Revelation of Hope, unveiling the prophecies of the Bible and God's ultimate plan. 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

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Revelation of Hope, unveiling the prophecies of the Bible and God's ultimate plan. 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Join us in proclaiming God's message of love and salvation. 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Say.

Is it a big deal if you are a couch potato? Well, a recent study by the National Institutes of Health argues that physical inactivity and obesity are very big deals. Obesity and physical inactivity increase your risk for a lot of unpleasant things, specifically heart disease, type 2 diabetes, high blood pressure, and certain cancers. And these risks increase as we get older. So today, get up off the couch and enjoy some physical activity, which is another ageless advantage.

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